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2: Oh, happy Monday. And it just feels like yesterday, doesn't it? We're doing the Welcome to Summertime kind of songs. Mm-hmm. That was a good old time. Welcome to Summer Hit List, that whole thing. You're telling a story. Is this for real? Is this the last day of summer?
3: This is, in fact, the last full day of summer.
2: Last full day.
3: Seems like tomorrow, probably around, I don't know, 2:30 p.m. We'll be switching over to fall. Hold on. Fall.
2: Let's get the full solstice info.
3: Yeah.
2: Because we need to know down to the minute, right?
3: Tuesday, September 22nd at 6:05.
2: 6:05 a.m. or p.m.?
3: No, 8:04 p.m. our time.
2: Are you just making up stuff?
3: No, it was 6:05 other time zone.
2: But how did the number part, or the minute change too?
3: Because we round in seconds.
2: All right.
3: Okay.
2: So 8 something p.m. tomorrow? Is summer is the end?
3: Yes.
2: Oh, we got a whole. We almost got two more days then. All right. Well, we'll back it up a little bit then. Let's not bring out the shorts and the Hawaiian shirts yet, because maybe tomorrow's the better day for it.
3: Maybe.
2: A lot of good stuff coming up here on this sort of second last day of summer. A 48 year old dad of three playing college football.
3: Oh.
2: Living the dream for all of us. We got a dog who is not the best guard dog ever. We'll meet him. Plus, Mary J.

0: Mix 96.7. What's going on? We're rolling into the Monday. The last Monday of summer, we can agree on that at least. We're debating of like, well, this is technically the last full day of summer. Mm-hmm. Although tomorrow we do get a whole day of summer too, because it's not summer till like 8 p.m.
1: Okay.
0: So, summer marches on, I feel like.
1: That's really wonderful. And listen, I'm really excited. I'm not actually. I am a summer person forever, so I'm mourning. But there's something in the Daily Scoop that I want to talk about so extensively.
0: What?
1: That I'm having a hard time even listening to you because I'm trying to get all the research.
0: Even more than normal, you have tuned me out. Yeah, what's the shakeup here? Somebody having a baby? Somebody getting married? What's up?
1: No, there is rumors that a certain celebrity has been operating a like a burner Instagram account in which it's a big celebrity in which he leaves comments just trashing his exes and their new partners and just commentating on people in Hollywood that he himself knows under a fake burner account.
0: Can I guess who it is?
1: Sure.
0: Is it Travis Kelce?
1: It's not. No, because the spelling isn't incorrect.
0: Okay.
1: Oh, it's
0: funny. So a celebrity, the burner account, trashing other celebrities. Mm-hmm. We will dive in. Tori's reading all these mean tweets.
1: Yep.
0: That's fun. All right, Daily Scoop at 6:20 or so. Mark Brown will be in for Adele this morning, and I think all this week, too. Is it Adele Loisel?
1: It's not Adele.
0: With the fake nose? Okay, so maybe she's in hiding. Burning tweet and Twitter accounts. That's fun. Windsor police do investigate a weekend stabbing. An attempted bank fraud suspect has been caught. And more on some other weekend news and stuff. Tori, weather for the start of the week. Are we getting a little rain for this last Monday of summer?
1: No rain. A mix of sun and cloud today. 18 or 64 is our high today.
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0: Mix 96.7. We are celebrating a lot of stuff today. We're going to celebrate a pretty classic old Color Me Bad song in a few. I wish we were celebrating. I had to check again. I'm like, were my eyes deceiving me on Saturday? The Windsor Spitfires did not, in fact, get the win on Saturday.
1: Correct.
0: London's pretty good, as we know. You okay? Oh, my God. Tori's, I was like, what? Tori's microphone stand thing just exploded.
1: Fell into my mouth.
0: Are you
1: so
0: okay?
1: Funny. Yeah, I'm okay.
0: You
1: know what? We'll just continue like this.
0: Okay. Whoa. Because we have these things that hold these microphones up, and all of a sudden it's like,
1: wow.
0: Is that how this week's going to start?
1: It's Monday. My microphone's falling off and attacking me.
0: All right, well, we'll see if we can figure that out. All right, good start to the show. Good start to the day.
1: Why not?
0: How's your day going? We'll get to more, including, yes, why today is a particularly special Monday. It is still summer, technically. We've got Mark Brown in. Hope he's okay. Let's get up to date with these headlines.
2: With an update from WindsorNewsToday.ca, I'm Mark Brown. Ontario's Law Enforcement Oversight Agency has cleared Windsor police in a fatal spring shooting. Officers responded to a report of a stabbing on Thornbury Crescent May 22nd and shot the 35-year-old suspect when he aggressively approached police. The Special Investigations Unit says the officers were not criminally liable. Windsor police are hoping you can help find a man connected to a bank fraud case. On June 17th, a man walked into a bank on Tecumseh Road East near Central and tried to open an account using phony documents. We've got a photo and description at WindsorNewsToday.ca. Windsor police are also using the return to school to remind young people about e-bike safety. With some students not aware of the rules, riders must be at least 16 years old and wear an approved bike or motorcycle helmet. E-bikes must also have a maximum speed of 32 kilometers an hour. A Kingsville brewery is hoping you could give like Dolly at an event this Friday. Grove Brewing Company and Kiwanis Club of Windsor are raising money for Dolly Parton's Imagination Library. Kingsville Mayor Dennis Rogers has declared this Friday Give Like Dolly Day. Amherstburg beat Moortown 3-2 in Junior C hockey. The Blue Jays beat the Rangers 7-2 in Arlington to keep their wild card hopes alive. The Tigers lost to the White Sox 8-1 in Chicago, eliminating them from playoff contention. Sunshine today, windy and a cool 18. Fair tonight, breezy and 9. Partly sunny tomorrow, windy and 18. 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
2: Oh, Tori, he's gonna say the date.
3: Do you remember when it was like September?
4: Oh my God.
2: Oh my God, we that's today. It. It's like the Mean Girls date. What is that one?
5: That is October 3rd, which is coming up. That's coming up.
2: Oh, wow.
5: Yep.
2: So much to celebrate. It is, in fact, the 21st morning of September here, and we have confirmed we still have something like 40 hours of summer left, because the Ontario fall equinox doesn't hit us until 10:05
5: tomorrow night.
2: So we got a whole day of summer. So this would be the day if you're like, man, what? Can we go swimming one more time? Anybody got a frisbee handy? Right?
5: Okay, we'll do it all. We'll go to the beach.
2: Put some sand in your get some sand in your underpants one more time.
5: Get some snow cones.
2: Yeah. So summertime is here. We celebrate all the things we enjoyed this summer. We also celebrate, Tori, this song going to number one 35 years ago. Our good friends from Color Me Bad. Everybody remember this guy? You might say, you know, before Beyonce and Bad Bunny were bilingual, this was Color Me Bad with I Adore Me Amore.
5: I love my love,
2: sort of. Okay. I guess. I don't know.
5: I love my love. I love it, too.
2: This is how we did things in 1991. We also, Tori, have a... Well, there's a big time kind of story in the entertainment world. You have been just glued to your screen like I've never seen. Give us a little hint on what we're going to talk about in a few.
5: We're going to talk about a celebrity who has been caught with a burner account in which he leaves comments on posts about his ex-girlfriends, about other celebrities. It involves making fun of Taylor Swift, Jennifer Lawrence, Jennifer Lopez, Blake Lively.
2: Oh, no.
5: And Harry Styles.
2: So is this one of the things where, like, he stayed logged in under the wrong one and somebody...
5: No. This is...
2: How do you get caught?
5: Even more egregious. A lot of people are calling it a rookie move. We'll get to that.
2: Okay, good. Yep. Which celebrity is mean tweeting about his ex? And others. That's something.
5: I mean, he's just like me.
2: It's not Ed Sheeran this time, is it?
5: Not Ed Sheeran.
2: Okay. We'll speculate. That's up in a few. We should look outside, too, on this fine, fine Monday. Be safe heading out there. Watch out for kids hitting the road. It's been a little rainy all week, hasn't it? What's up for the rest of the day?
5: What is going on is that it's not going to be rainy today. Mostly cloudy, it seems like. Maybe some sun later on in the day. 18 or 64 is our high today. Tonight, we're getting down to 9 or 48. As for the roads, no accidents to tell you about. Things are okay, but a reminder. This is actually not a reminder. It's going on this Monday. Northbound 6 concession is going to have lane restrictions from Moran Street to Socrates. How do you say this?
2: Socrates.
5: I didn't even look.
2: I'm guessing it's like a Bill and Ted thing. Is it?
5: Socrates Crescent.
2: It's under Socrates.
5: Northbound 6 concession will have lane restrictions between Moran and Socrates Crescent going on.
2: Just be safe wherever you're at.
5: Okay, and if you see something else, call our newsroom at 519-258-3434.
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1: Let's go, 617. Welcome to your Monday. Yes, we've got the birthday book in about an hour, which has been a lot of fun already to start off the school year. Go to our website if you want to enter a last-minute name. It's all good. You know what? We're also counting down summer. Didn't realize that it was still summer because it seems like we haven't seen the sun
2: all weekend?
1: Yeah, like all week.
2: Literally.
1: Man, the sun's been gone. But we are still in summer. The last throes of it until tomorrow night at 10:05. This is your last call for ice cream cones and beaches.
2: Okay.
1: I mean, to be fair, though, ice cream cones you could do anytime.
2: Universal, yeah.
1: Tori, let's get to the Daily Scoop here. You have got one of your favorite stories because it's got everything. It's got, like, cringe-inducing embarrassment.
2: It's got celebrities being exposed.
1: Oh, boy.
2: It's so fun. It's got celebrity gossip and what they think of each other. There is this big idea after it was spotted over the weekend that there is an Instagram account called Bidness_Nunya, as in Nunya Business, which is quite funny.
1: Great name.
2: That is possible is Channing Tatum's burner account, because this account has been leaving comments on some people that maybe, or under posts about people that maybe he has feelings about. And Channing Tatum was the only person following it. It
1: okay.
2: had one follower, and it was the official Channing Tatum verified account.
1: Okay.
2: So
1: he's following this account.
2: Yes.
1: And it's posting all kinds of stuff about
2: hateful
1: all kinds
2: stuff
1: of people.
2: About people. For example, there are a lot of comments from this account under posts about Harry Styles and Zoe Kravitz, his ex-fiance.
1: No.
2: For example, he calls her what is it? What was the one? Oh, there's a picture of them kissing, and he commented under it, "Just here for the hate."
1: Oh, no.
2: Okay. He calls her performative and calculated under some posts and stuff. He made fun of Taylor Swift. This was about a year ago. When she announced her album, Life of a Showgirl, he left a comment under it saying, "And at the start of the football season, no less. God help us all."
1: Okay.
2: He shades
1: a little petty.
2: Listen,
1: nothing like hateful.
2: Shades Jennifer Lawrence. Comments that Jennifer Lopez is desperate, calls Blake Lively racist, and praises himself. So under posts of Channing Tatum, there's comments such as, "He's so genuine. No small pretenses with this guy. And he's funny as hell, too."
1: Well, I do that on my burner accounts,
2: do you?
1: Too. I'm always on our Facebook page being like, "Jay was so funny today."
2: Okay.
1: On point.
2: Well, since all of this was kind of discovered over the weekend, he unfollowed the account.
1: Uh-oh.
2: And now the account has just gone altogether.
1: Oh, no. Bidness Nunya, we barely knew ya.
2: R.I.P. to you.
1: So I guess, I mean, the internet never forgets, right? So I suppose there's some little internet demon going through all of the previous Nunya Business tweets. And
2: yeah, you should see what's coming out. I'm not even mad at him for being petty like that. Like, it's just so funny.
1: Well, Kevin Durant, a basketball player, famously was caught using burner accounts and stuff. And I think most big celebrities probably do.
2: I think Lil Nas X used to have like a... What was it? Was it Nicki Minaj hate account or something?
1: Oh, my God.
2: Something like that. Anyway.
1: Well, so if you're wondering which celebrity was busted, yeah, Channing Tatum. Who knew that Channing Tatum wouldn't be so good at covering his internet tracks?
2: Who would have thought he'd be petty like that?
1: Yeah, that's great. Let's move to movies for a second,
2: sure.
1: Because we should talk about the number one movie in the world right now, and also a movie that you're saying is debuting with 100% approval.
2: When I saw Practical Magic 2 last week, this trailer came out, and I went, "Oh my God, Jay and his kids are going to eat this up." And it's debuting, yeah, with 100% on Rotten Tomatoes. It's called Forgotten Island.
1: I think I have a bit. Do you want to hear a bit of this trailer?
2: Just a little bit, yeah.
1: I don't know much about what this is even about.
3: The more memories you'll forget.
4: Don't.
3: We would forget everything, even each other.
4: Forget about me.
3: This is our entire friendship.
1: Okay.
3: We gotta find our way back home.
2: Don't. Great song choice. This is fun.
1: Love the inclusion of Simple Minds there.
2: I know. This is a DreamWorks movie produced by the same people behind Puss in Boots.
1: Well, say less.
2: This is a story about Joe and Raisa, I believe, who stumble upon a portal that transports them to this fantastical island that's got all kinds of magical creatures. But the longer they stay there, the more they forget their actual friendship.
1: That sounds awesome.
2: It sounds very interesting, and the characters look very funny, and I guarantee your kids will love it.
1: And what's it called, and when does it come out?
2: It's called Forgotten Island. It's out this Friday.
1: Oh, sweet.
2: Yeah.
1: It'll maybe have to dethrone the champion, which this weekend was Resident Evil. Yeah, they're still making these, and it took $60 million at the box office.
2: That'd be very good.
1: Easily number one. Yeah, people love the horror stuff, man. It's all good. That is some of our Daily Scoop. We are slightly more up to date. We'll do Battle of the Sexes. And yes, Mark Brown in with the headlines. You can listen online, too, at your desktop. 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
1: Okay.
0: I've got a slightly more popular TV show I'm going to give you a question about, I'm pretty sure. My kids are really into a show right now. I'm so proud of them. I'm so happy.
1: No.
0: We're going to get to that in moments. Battle of the Sexes. Wake up the brain on the Monday. So dark and cloudy and rainy inside of our heads. You're feeling good? You're right?
1: I feel okay. I feel good, but you just keep saying, like, fall is impending and summer is almost over and I can't handle it. I'm not ready.
0: I don't think I'm saying it that way.
1: That's how I'm hearing it.
0: That's right. We're almost done with summer. Let's get to it, though. The morning news. Adele is off. We've got Mark Brown with your headlines.
2: With an update from WindsorNewsToday.ca, I'm Mark Brown. Windsor police have been cleared at a shooting this spring that left a suspect dead. On May 22nd, officers responded to a stabbing in the Roseville Gardens area. When the suspect charged at officers, they fatally shot him. The Special Investigations Unit says police were not criminally responsible for the shooting. The SIU is also looking into a shooting last night outside a Belleville synagogue. A police officer and a suspect were shot outside the Sons of Jacob synagogue as the celebration of Yom Kippur took place. The officers being treated in hospital, a suspect suffered life-threatening injuries. Premier Doug Ford has condemned the shooting. Windsor police say a man has been charged after a stabbing last week. It happened Thursday night outside a downtown restaurant. A man approached the victim shouting racial slurs, then stabbed him in the head before fleeing. A 48-year-old man is charged with assault with a weapon and assault causing bodily harm. A new addition has been added to the historical collection at Windsor's Willesden Manor. It's the Queen Victoria Foundation replica crown. The fountain was originally built in 1897 and it's been at Willesden Manor since 1958. The crown used to sit on the fountain's roof, but it will now be on permanent display inside the house. In Junior C hockey, Amherstburg beat Moortown 3-2. The Blue Jays beat the Rangers 7-2 on the road. The Tigers lost in Chicago to the White Sox 8-1. Partly sunny this morning, windy at 18. Fair tonight at a cool 9. Sunshine at 18 tomorrow. 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

0: sexes.
1: Let's go, Anya. I'm bringing it back to our Millionaire Monday. You'll have a million-dollar question out of the gates. Will you choke or will you nail it? Pressure's on. Pressure's on, man.
2: All right.
1: Let's get to it. Your first question. You said you have a TV show you want to talk about.
2: Well, listen, I'm going to ask you about two of my favorite things currently. One is a show on Netflix I'm really enjoying, and the other is a kitchen habit I have gotten into because you bullied me into it.
1: I did.
2: I'm going to ask you about composting second. But first, I want to talk to you about my current weird comfort show. I don't know if I would call the show good, but I and many others really enjoy it. I'm going to ask you about this show. The Mentalist.
1: Ooh.
2: Okay, the show was on from 2008 to like 2015. Really feels like a 2008 show. It's like a detective crime kind of question. Starring this main character, his name is Patrick Jane, who is a consultant for the California Bureau of Investigation. He's also a former psychic. Come on, right up my alley.
1: Based on a true story.
2: Totally. And now he just helps with his skills. Consulting for the CBI. So my question is this. A big part of this show is that Patrick Jane is also kind of hunting this infamous serial killer who killed his family. So on top of him working, you know, solving cases, he's always trying to get more information on how he can find the serial killer who hurt his family. My question is, what is this guy's alias? He's known as something, the thing that they're chasing all through the show. Don't tell me when they find him. I'm only on season two. Is this guy known as Blackjack?
1: Cool name.
2: Is he known as Blue Bill? Or is he known as Red John? The infamous serial killer they're all hunting.
1: Oh, in The Mentalist.
2: In The Mentalist.
1: Let me go with Blackjack.
2: Blackjack.
1: That's a cool serial killer name.
2: Blackjack is cool, but it's not as cool.
3: I don't think so, Jim.
2: As Red John.
1: Red, Red John.
2: Yes, he leaves his infamous smiley face in his victims. Anyway, it's something. And the show, I want to know how many people think it's good versus how many people think it's bad. Because it could go both ways. It's rated well, but I wouldn't call it a good show.
1: You wonder if it's one of those people just watch it because you're like, well, I've watched season five through seven. I got to keep
2: exactly.
1: in it till the end. But
2: it's in the growing up millennial category of,
1: right.
2: of Netflix.
1: The Mentalist. If you're a fan, please let Tori know if she should stick with it.
2: I am.
1: I'm going to give you it's going to be a football question. Got to be happening. But it's going to be in a fun theme, Tori.
2: Okay.
1: We are bringing it back. Millionaire Monday. We're going to do this Who Wants to Be a Millionaire style to up the stakes even higher. This is like the hot seat question. And here it is. Are you aware of something called the Madden Curse?
2: The Madden Curse.
1: Yeah. It's where a player gets put on the cover of the new Madden football game.
2: Yeah.
1: And then they immediately get hurt.
2: Right,
1: their season's ruined.
2: Wow.
1: It's happened over and over again. Michael Vick, Dante Culpepper, Marshall Faulk, Donovan McNabb. I could go on and on. Tori, happened again yesterday.
2: Uh-oh.
1: Player playing his game and expected to do great things. All of a sudden, oh, there he goes. He's getting carted off.
2: Oh, no.
1: And he, yes, was on the cover of the Madden game this year. Tori, the question is, who is on the cover of Madden 27? This is your million-dollar question. Is it Bijan Robinson?
2: Bijan.
1: Is it Caleb Williams?
2: Okay.
1: Or is it Josh Allen? I'll just give you three choices. Make
2: Josh
1: it easier.
2: Josh Allen.
1: Yeah, Bijan, Caleb, or Josh.
2: Husband of Haley Steinfeld. I don't know. This is a great question. Can I phone a friend? Can that friend be you?
1: You could phone me. I will not answer.
2: Okay.
1: Busy. Too busy.
2: I'm going to go, because I liked the name, the first one, option A, Bijan.
1: You're going with Bijan Robinson?
2: Yes.
1: No, it's not Bijan.
2: Oh, no.
1: Bijan's healthy currently. I was actually playing against a fantasy football team with him called Bed Bath and Bijan. Which is great.
2: That's good.
1: But it's, Caleb Williams,
2: who
1: thankfully we think is just a hamstring injury. He'll be back. But, yeah, the Madden curse continues.
2: And Haley's husband's fine.
1: Haley's husband's very fine. He beat up on the Lions on Thursday.
2: Oh.
1: And you are not fine because you have 0 points.
2: Okay.
1: And no money.
2: You also had 0 points. Let's not forget about that.
1: Yeah, but mine wasn't worth cash.
2: Okay. Well, my next question for you is going to be about something that's almost more valuable than cash, and that is me admitting that you might have been right about something.
1: Oh.
2: I have started composting.
1: Oh, you're late, but hey,
2: after
1: way to go.
2: You bullied me into it, I was like, no, I don't do that. The thing is, I just don't want another thing on my kitchen counter, but I'm really enjoying it. I'm not going to lie. I've gone through one whole bag. I used the complimentary bag that the city gave me. I went and bought my own, and now I'm I'm living the life of composting.
1: Hey, saving the earth.
2: The thing about composting, and another reason I was really opposed to it, is I am very sensitive to the smell of like rotting things or things going bad. And I thought this was going to be a real problem, but it turns out there's kind of like a method to this. They say that you should try to have like a 2 to 3 parts of brown material versus green material. So for every 2 or 3 parts brown material, for 1 part green material. And here's the thing. Greens. They're nitrogen rich. Our browns, they're carbon rich. That's the difference. Now, I'm going to give you 4 items that are all compostable.
1: Oh, my goodness.
2: And you are going to identify, are they green, high in nitrogen, or are they brown, high in carbon? There are some outliers, but that's pretty much the 2 majors. Okay, first, an apple core.
1: Apple, and probably green?
2: That is green. Yes, you were right on that one. Okay. Next, we have got dryer lint.
1: Boy, I only half understand what's going on, so I'm going to say brown.
2: That is correct, too.
1: Oh, good.
2: Hot! I'm giving you items, and you just identify, are they green or brown?
1: I think I'm with it.
2: Okay, your next item. Corn cobs. You ate all the corn, as I imagine you'd do like that.
1: Yeah, make that noise.
2: And then right on that one. Okay. Next, we have got dryer lint.
1: Boy, I only half understand what's going on, so I'm going to say brown.
2: That is correct, too.
1: Oh, good. Hot!
2: I'm giving you items, and you just identify, are they green or brown?
1: I think I'm with it.
2: Okay, your next item. Corn cobs. You ate all the corn, as I imagine you'd do like that.
1: Yeah, make that noise.
2: And then you put it in the compost. Is that con-

0: brown in color, but they come from the earth. They're brown.
1: They're brown?
0: Yeah.
1: You're wrong, they're green.
0: Why?
1: Believe it or not, they are green because they are very high in nitrogen.
0: The more you know.
1: Yeah, so nitrogen-rich is moist, fresh, green stuff or nitrogen-dense item like coffee grounds or manure. And then browns are carbon-rich like dry, woody, tough items like straw, wood chips, or a corn cob.
0: All right. I just throw it all in there and don't think about what color it is.
1: Well, then it's probably
0: It all ends up brown and green in the end. Tori, let's go with your final question. I'm so proud of my kids right now. They are obsessed with The Simpsons. I just kind of eased them into it, and now they're like, Dad, can we watch some more Simpsons?
1: Okay.
0: And I'm always like, oh, absolutely.
1: Let's do it.
0: Here's the Simpsons question, Tori. You know our man Homer J. Simpson?
1: I do.
0: Right? There's an episode where he actually discovers what his middle name is, what the J stands for.
1: Okay.
2: Oh, my God. My middle name is right behind that shrub. I'll finally know what J stands for. From this moment forth, I will be known as Homer Simpson.
0: Okay. The question is, Tori, even Simpsons fans may not know this. Just shout out a J name. What is Homer's middle name? What does the J stand for in Homer J. Simpson?
1: Josh Allen.
0: Homer Josh Allen Simpson.
1: No. I'm going to say Homer Jefferson Simpson.
0: Great guess.
2: I'll finally know what J stands for. From this moment forth, I will be known as Homer J. Simpson.
1: Come on.
0: Yeah.
1: Wow.
0: You find out is the J stands for J.
1: J-A-Y. The
0: J-A-Y.
1: Wow. I see why you love this show. No points for either of us.
0: We fail so hard. Okay. We'll try harder tomorrow. Good luck.
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1: All right, the weird news coming up, Tori. Man, young people are getting roasted online again today. One of the ambassadors of Gen X or whatever the... Or Gen Y. Who's the new the millennials? There's a woman who's going viral for thinking her grocery store is scamming her because she doesn't understand what the cash back thing means.
2: Okay.
1: And it's gone all over the internet. She's like, did you know that when you push cash back, that money comes out of your checking account? She's giving young people a bad name.
2: Okay.
1: We're going to get to her at 7:05. In the meantime, though, 6:50, how about we just focus on the straight up good news? I've got a little girl who is rescuing stuffed animals.
2: Oh.
1: It's even cuter than it sounds.
2: Mm-hmm.
1: And you have a story here. I didn't understand. I mean, our band listeners will know this, but I didn't know that a trumpet could malfunction.
2: Yeah, apparently you only get so many blows. Toots? I don't know. There is a guy who was performing the national anthem, and he's performing it on his trumpet, right? He's a trumpet player. He's very talented. And his trumpet just stopped working. So he improvised.

0: Goop can sing. Oh, that's really good.
1: Yeah.
0: Luckily, he could sing.
1: I was going to say that, but he improvised, and the crowd was very proud, too.
0: You know, when you said he improvised, I was expecting him to go like...
1: like with his mouth.
0: And just be like, is anybody noticed? That would have been awesome.
1: That is funny.
0: That would have been even more viral. Good for him, gentleman with the voice. He's like, thankfully, I can sing like an angel.
1: Oh.
0: What are the odds? We also have this, yes, a young girl who I just want to highlight here. She's 12 years old. Her name's Sadie, and she's going viral for what she has so far done with over 100 stuffed animals. She goes to thrift stores with her parents, and she buys the little down-and-out ones, you know, with the missing eye and a little stained paw, you know, missing some seams or whatever. So she buys them with her mom and dad for a couple bucks, and then she goes home and fixes them up herself and donates them to kids who have lost their stuffed animals in fires and stuff like that. So Sadie's already rescued more than 100 stuffed animals, and she's going to keep on rolling.
1: Well,
0: isn't that good?
1: That's great.
0: Let's play her out with some trumpet music.
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0: 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We are your it's still summer station because, I mean, come on now, like it's what, 39 and a half. We got a little bit of summer left. Tomorrow night, 10 p.m. It's all over.
1: I can't talk about it. Like, I'm not ready. I feel like I haven't even gotten into my summer yet, and then here we are, summer's over.
0: Yeah, but on the flip side, you remember what it was like for those few weeks, right? When it was like 42 degrees every day.
1: Yeah, whatever.
0: And every single day we're out here sweating and saying, boy, wouldn't a nice sweater and a warm, hot, your hot coffee feel nice right now?
1: Instead dig a little deeper and go back to, what was it, February of this year when it was minus, I don't know, 16 or something like that. Remember that? I can remember that. That's a little stark in my memory.
0: But that's still a long ways away. Who's happy at least to not have to be, like, taking care of a pool right now? Isn't that kind of nice?
1: I'm not happy about that either.
0: No? All right. Hey, look, summer, you got one more day. They hit the beach, and like, it's truly summer, because after today, after tomorrow night, I guess, it's all over. It's kind of been over for a bit. Like, have you seen the sun in September? I don't feel like I've seen the sun in September.
1: I have.
0: I think summer's
1: my
0: been,
1: birthday was lovely.
0: Summer's been mailing it in for a long time now.
1: No.
0: Let's make it official. More news. Strange news coming up. We have a non-heroic dog. You think, if a person broke into my house, what would my dog do? This dog did exactly what Smudged would do, I think. We'll get to that in a second. And are your grocery stores scamming you? Short answer is no, but there's a woman going viral for her take on the cash back button. That's up in five. It's great. Right now, here is Adele. No, she's off. She's off. Celebrating summer like one should. Here's Mark Brown with the rest of us suckers at work today with your headlines.
2: With an update from WindsorNewsToday.ca, I'm Mark Brown. A 48-year-old man has been charged in a stabbing outside a downtown Windsor restaurant Thursday night. Police say the man approached someone and shouted racial slurs before stabbing the victim in the head. He's been treated in hospital. An arrest was announced over the weekend on charges of assault with a weapon and assault causing bodily harm. The Special Investigations Unit has cleared Windsor police in a fatal shooting this spring. Officers responded to multiple 911 calls about a stabbing in the Roseville Gardens area May 22nd. The suspect was found in a nearby backyard and was fatally shot by police when he charged them. The SIU says officers defended themselves. Municipal election season in Windsor, Essex is in full swing. Today's question of the day wants to know which issue you'd like to see local candidates focus on. Vote now at WindsorNewsToday.ca. You can expect the federal labor code to be debated when Parliament returns to work this week. Global News reports that the Liberals are expected to propose changes, one of which is the way government intervenes in lockouts or strikes. The government says the intention is to avoid costly and lengthy labor disputes. The Blue Jays beat the Rangers 7-2 in Arlington to stay alive in the wildcard hunt. The Tigers have been eliminated after losing to the White Sox 8-1 in Chicago. In Junior C hockey, Amherstburg beat Moortown 3-2. Windy and 18 today under partly sunny skies, partly cloudy and 9 tonight, sunshine and 18 tomorrow. 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
2: We're going to find out at 7:25 who has the coveted September 21st birthday. Not every song that actually has a song written about you.
3: Do you remember when it was September?
2: Yeah, that's my birthday song right there. That's me.
4: Unless your birthday is Christmas. And there's tons of songs written about your birthday.
2: There might be one or two.
4: Yeah.
2: But for this specific date, I mean, how many songs say a date in it? Mm-hmm. So we will celebrate the birthday book. Not too late to get one in, but you better hustle. Find us at mix967.ca. Get your friends and family and kids and cousins and whoever into the birthday book.
4: Yep.
2: Tori, we have got to get to some weird news.
4: Yeah.
2: Somebody going viral here for something that I guess she just doesn't understand. Do you... We all know what the cash back button means
4: okay. At
2: the checkout, don't we?
4: Listen, yes, but I actually kind of understand where she's coming from. There is a woman who's young, I'll just say that, who is kind of trying to warn everybody not to get confused or to be on alert that your grocery store is probably stealing from you.
5: Every single week with my groceries, when it asks me if I want cash back, I always say yes, and I get my $50 back. So every week I look up on the little screen and see how much money I saved from all my coupons. And usually it's about like $50 to $60. So I always press $50 when it asks if I want the cash back. So PSA, if you did not know this, when you ask for cash back, it is not giving you the cash back of the money that you saved from your order, like from the store. It is taking it straight out of your checking account.
2: Oh, the more you know.
4: Mm-hmm.
2: Did anybody not know this before?
4: Well, listen, again, the only reason I'm going to defend her even a little bit is because there's so many cashback programs. It's like, hurts nobody, helps everyone. It's Kohl's Cash.
2: That was weird. I love it.
4: That whole thing. Cashback, like, you kind of think like, oh, this has got to do with some kind of program, you know?
2: So she's thinking, I got like a $50 rebate or
4: voucher,
2: whatever.
4: Coupon.
2: And oh, do you want to take that cash back? Well, what happens if I push 100? Whoa, it worked.
4: Yeah. I mean, it always kind of shocks me that you can kind of just bypass the bank and use the grocery store instead. No fees, love
2: no
4: that.
2: No fees, and you get to buy a watermelon.
4: Exactly, or
2: but,
4: a chocolate
2: bar. I mean, just for anybody who doesn't know, yes, we're speaking to the young people, I guess. The cash back button is, it doesn't just give you free money. It's actually your cash coming from your bank.
4: Mm-hmm.
2: Buyer beware.
4: Okay.
2: Thanks for the PSA there, lady. That's great. Now, can we also give you this? We love this. When you have a dog, especially a big dog,
4: mm-hmm. You
2: might think, boy, we are safe from intruders no matter what. We're going to meet this 90-pound golden retriever named Nash, who's going viral this week because a burglar broke in. And what did Nash do? He started bringing the burglar all of his favorite toys, being like, oh, burglar here. Hey, check this out. Have you seen this shoe?
6: We just watched it all happen. From my phone, the dogs, like, we just want to make sure that they were safe. Nash was not the greatest guard dog. We thought that he was going to be barking at people, and he did the exact opposite.
2: Yeah. So they're watching on their little camera. Oh, no, I hope Nash is okay. Oh, yeah, Nash made a new friend. That's wonderful.
4: So he's bringing him toys.
2: Mm.
4: You want anything to drink while you're here?
2: That's some Smudge-like activity.
4: Yeah.
2: Like, that's exactly what Smudge would do, but Smudge only weighs 12 pounds. I mean,
4: yeah.
2: What's he supposed to do?
4: All he can do is use his wit and his
2: good
4: kindness,
2: looks, yeah.
4: His charisma.
2: That's right.
4: Uh-huh.
2: 10 after 7 in the Daily Scoop. This is fun. A celebrity may have been caught using a burner account and trashing all of his exes
4: mm-hmm. And
2: others. Start speculating. Who could it be? We're going to find out in
4: so
2: a few. It's kind of an embarrassing story to get tangled up in, isn't
4: yeah,
2: it?
4: Yeah.
2: But with that, we move into the what's happening outside. Look, we have like 37 hours or so of summer left. What's happening with our latest traffic and weather outlook?
4: Ooh, let's do some weather first. Looking like it's going to be pretty okay today. Not super rainy like we've been seeing. Just a mix of sun and cloud. 13 or 55 is what we're currently at. 18 or 64 is the high. As for the roads, we've got one note. Windsor police are on the scene of an accident at Grand Maris Road near Meldrum Road. There's potential injuries, but they are there still cleaning everything up and figuring out what's going on. So again, Windsor police on the scene of an accident at Grand Maris Road near Meldrum Road. If you see anything else or have an update on that, you can call our newsroom at 519-258-3434.
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0: before you go, there's something I want you to have.
1: Oh, it's beautiful. But wait a minute, isn't this...
0: Yeah, yes it is.
1: But I thought the old lady dropped it into the ocean in the air.
0: Well, baby, I went down and got it for you.

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1: And you know how it is. Mondays roll around and sometimes you forget stuff, right? You're like, oh man, where's my shoes? Do the kids have to go to school today?
2: Am I working?
1: Yeah, exactly. Mondays can be rough. That's why we were going to remind you of something happening a few Mondays from now, Monday, October 19th. UHC Hub of Opportunity is doing the big old Pastabilities Luncheon again.
2: Mm-hmm.
1: It's one of our favorites because you get like 25 different kinds of pasta to choose from.
2: Yes.
1: Basically, fill up your plate over and over, and all the proceeds are helping some amazing causes.
2: 100% of proceeds going to UHC's fight against hunger in our community. They're awesome. We get to eat pasta. And we're going to have a very, very funny video to promote this lovely event going up this Friday. So please keep an eye out for it.
1: Oh, the video's not up till... Oh, we got to wait till Friday?
2: Till Friday.
1: So video comes Friday, the event Monday, October 19th. Circle that date. Tori, we are getting into the Daily Scoop. This is a fun story concerning... Well, it's kind of embarrassing if you're busted using a burner account and everybody can then read what you thought you were saying anonymously.
2: Yeah. So what's going on is there is a celebrity who seems to be the person behind this account that's been going around called Business underscore Nunya, as in Nunya Business.
1: No, that's funny.
2: He says they're just here for the drama and the tea, and it's believed that this belongs to Channing Tatum.
1: Oh, no.
2: Because...
1: Magic Mike himself.
2: People are noticing that this account, which, by the way, has since been deleted, scrubbed from the internet the best it can. This account had one follower, and it was the official verified Channing Tatum Instagram account.
1: Oh,
2: so
1: my.
2: It seemed also to throw shade at some very specific people, including Harry Styles and Zoe Kravitz, as in his ex-fiance Zoe Kravitz. He in a post like makes fun of Harry and her and says that he thinks like, well, if you listen to what her ex-fiance said, it seems like she's very calculated. His ex-fiance being himself.
1: Oh my goodness.
2: There's some other people he tosses some shade at. Jennifer Lawrence. He calls J-Lo desperate. calls Blake Lively racist. And he also praises himself. There's a little interview clip of it, and the comment under it is, wow, he's so genuine. No false pretenses with this guy.
1: I think that's the part that gets me more. If you're going to be catty about other people, that's one thing.
2: You can't gossip on your regular account. You're Channing Tatum.
1: Yeah, that's right. But then to go on your own page and watch your own interviews and be like,
2: wow,
1: he was so insightful.
2: He's running his own fan page.
1: It's for real.
2: Kind of thing.
1: It is like running your own fan page.
2: It's funny.
1: So that's what I mean. Like, you got to do what you got to do to get through the day.
2: Does he? Does it involve hating on your ex-fiance like that?
1: Tell us who your burner accounts are right now. Share your burner accounts, Tori.
2: Your
1: that's
2: finstas.
1: Fun. Oh, boy. Look, we have the mixed birthday book we're going to open up in a moment. We'll remind you quickly, too, at the box office, people still love the scary stuff, right?
2: Mm-hmm.
1: Resident Evil taking all the money.
2: Mm-hmm.
1: $60 million for the latest Resident Evil flick.
2: Mm-hmm.
1: We have more next hour. More Battle of the Sexes on the way. And I might have to call you out for something you left right in front of me when I was off on... I'm hiding it. You can't even see. What did Tori leave on my desk in front of me while I was off on Friday? You besmirched my good working space here.
2: Oh.
1: We'll get to that in a few, but first, the birthday book.
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0: time to open Jay and Tori's birthday book and find out who's celebrating locally today.
1: Yeah, that's right, 7:25-ish. You know, sometimes on a Monday in September, it goes to 7:30. Tori, who do we have on this special day?
2: We have got two people we want to shout out. Let's do yesterday's birthday. Somebody turned 50. His name is David D. Listen to this. He ran away from home for his big 50th. He's currently on a solo adventure in the U.S., hitting up all the national parks. So far, he's driven through 11 states.
1: Love it.
2: Happy birthday from his wife. And
1: we left it home.
2: Not even a name, just his wife. Okay, now also, we want to wish a very happy birthday to Brittany, who turns 37 today.
1: Whoa.
2: She is from Leamington, and she says, I am wishing myself a happy birthday. I hosted a cake event at Lakeside Bakery. Tori was there. Yes, I was.
1: Oh, whoa.
2: She was awesome. She was the cake decorator. She was wonderful. She said, fun thing about me, I'm just a millennial living in a confetti sprinkle world.
1: We'll wish you a happy birthday,
2: Brittany.
1: All right.
3: With an update from WindsorNewsToday.ca, I'm Mark Brown. Ontario's Law Enforcement Oversight Agency has cleared Windsor police in a fatal spring shooting. Officers responded to a report of a stabbing on May 22nd and shot the 35-year-old suspect when he aggressively approached police. The Special Investigations Unit says the officers were not criminally liable. Windsor police are hoping you can help find a man connected to a bank fraud case. On June 17th, a man walked into a bank on Tecumseh Road East near Central Avenue and tried to open an account using phony government documents. We've got a photo and description at WindsorNewsToday.ca. Windsor police are also using the return to school to remind young people about e-bike safety. Riders must be at least 16 years old and wear an approved bike or motorcycle helmet, but you don't need a driver's license. E-bikes must also have a maximum speed of 32 kilometers per hour. A Kingsville brewery is hoping you can give like Dolly at an event this Friday. Grove Brewing Company and Kiwanis Club of Windsor are raising money for Dolly Parton's Imagination Library after the country music legend passed away last month at 80. Kingsville Mayor Dennis Rogers has declared this Friday Give Like Dolly Day. Amherstburg beat Moortown 3-2 in Junior C hockey yesterday. The Blue Jays beat the Rangers 7-2 in Arlington to keep their wildcard hopes alive. The Tigers lost to the White Sox 8-1 in Chicago. That eliminates them from playoff contention. Sunshine this morning, windy and 18. Fair tonight and 9. Partly sunny tomorrow and 18. For more on these and other stories, go to WindsorNewsToday.ca.
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0: Kisses.
1: Let's go, Anya. I'm bringing it back to our Millionaire Monday. You'll have $1 million question out of the gates. Will you choke or will you nail it? Pressure's on, man.
2: All right.
1: Let's get to it. Your first question. You said you have a TV show you want to talk about.
2: Well, listen, I'm going to ask you about two of my favorite things currently. One is a show on Netflix I'm really enjoying, and the other is a kitchen habit I have gotten into because you bullied me into it.
1: I did.
2: I'm going to ask you about composting second. But first, I want to talk to you about my current weird comfort show. I don't know if I will call the show good, but I and many others really enjoy it. I'm going to ask you about The Mentalist.
1: Ooh.
2: Okay, the show was on from 2008 to like 2015. Really feels like a 2008 show. It's like a detective crime kind of question. Starring this main character, his name is Patrick Jane, who is a consultant for the California Bureau of Investigation. He's also a former psychic. Come on, right up my alley.
1: Based on a true story.
2: Totally. And now he just, helps with his skills consulting for the CBI. So my question is this. A big part of this show is that Patrick Jane is also kind of hunting this infamous serial killer who killed his family. So on top of him working, solving cases, he's always trying to get more information on how he can find the serial killer who hurt his family. My question is, what is this guy's alias? He's known as something, the thing that they're chasing all through the show. Don't tell me when they find him. I'm only on season two. Is this guy known as Blackjack?
1: Cool name.
2: Is he known as Blue Bill? Or is he known as Red John? The infamous serial killer they're all hunting.
1: Oh, in The Mentalist.
2: In The Mentalist.
1: Let me go with Blackjack.
2: Blackjack.
1: That's a cool serial killer name.
2: Blackjack is cool, but it's not as cool.
3: I don't think so, Jim.
2: As Red John. It's Red John. Yes, he leaves his infamous smiley face in his victims. Anyway, it's something. And the show, I want to know how many people think it's good versus how many people think it's bad, because it could go both ways. It's rated well, but I wouldn't call it a good show.
1: You wonder if it's one of those people just watch it because you're like, well, I've watched season five through seven. I got to keep
2: exactly
1: in it till the end. But
2: it's in the growing up millennial category of Netflix.
1: The Mentalist. If you're a fan, please let Tori know if she should stick with it.
2: I am.
1: I'm going to give you it's going to be a football question. Got to be happening. But it's going to be in a fun theme, Tori.
2: Okay.
1: We are bringing it back. Millionaire Monday. We're going to do this Who Wants to Be a Millionaire style to up the stakes even higher. This is like the hot seat question. And here it is. Are you aware of something called the Madden Curse?
2: The Madden Curse.
1: Yeah. It's where a player gets put on the cover of the new Madden football game.
2: Yeah.
1: And then they immediately get hurt.
2: Right,
1: their season's ruined.
2: Wow.
1: It's happened over and over again. Michael Vick, Dante Culpepper, Marshall Faulk, Donovan McNabb. I could go on and on. Tori, happened again yesterday.
2: Uh-oh.
1: Player playing his game and expected to do great things. All of a sudden, oh, there he goes. He's getting carted off.
2: Oh, no.
1: And he, yes, was on the cover of the Madden game this year. Tori, the question is, who is on the cover of Madden 27? This is your million-dollar question.
2: Okay.
1: Is it Bijan Robinson?
2: Bijan.
1: Is it Caleb Williams?
2: Okay.
1: Or is it Josh Allen? I'll just give you three choices. Make
2: Josh
1: it easier.
2: Josh Allen.
1: Yeah, Bijan, Caleb, or Josh.
2: Husband of Haley Steinfeld. I don't know. This is a great question. Can I phone a friend? Can that friend be you?
1: You could phone me. I will not answer.
2: Okay.
1: Busy. Too busy.
2: I'm going to go, because I liked the name, the first one, option A, Bijan.
1: You're going with Bijan Robinson.
2: Yes.
1: No, it's not Bijan.
2: No.
1: Bijan's healthy currently. I was actually playing against a fantasy football team with him called Bed Bath and Bijan, which is great.
2: That's good.
1: But it's Caleb Williams, who thankfully we think is just a hamstring injury. He'll be back. But yeah, the Madden curse continues.
2: And Haley's husband's fine.
1: Haley's husband's very fine. He beat up on the Lions on Thursday.
2: Oh.
1: And you are not fine because you have 0 points.
2: Okay.
1: And no money.
2: You also have 0 points. Let's not forget about that.
1: Yeah, but mine wasn't worth cash.
2: Okay. Well, my next question for you is going to be about something that's almost more valuable than cash. And that is me admitting that you might have been right about something.
1: Oh.
2: I have started composting.
1: Oh, you're late, but hey,
2: after
1: way to go.
2: You bullied me into it, I was like, no, I don't do that. The thing is, I just don't want another thing on my kitchen counter, but I'm really enjoying it. I'm not going to lie. I've gone through one whole bag. I used the complimentary bag that the city gave me. I went and bought my own, and now I'm I'm living the life of composting.
1: Hey, saving the earth.
2: The thing about composting, and another reason I was really opposed to it, is I am very sensitive to the smell of, like, rotting things or things going bad. And I thought this was going to be a real problem. But it turns out there's kind of, like, a method to this. They say that you should try to have, like, a 2 to 3 parts of brown material versus green material. So for every 2 or 3 parts brown material, for 1 part green material. And here's the thing. Greens. They're nitrogen rich. Our browns, they're carbon rich. That's the difference. Now, I'm going to give you 4 items that are all compostable.
1: Oh, my goodness.
2: And you are going to identify, are they green, high in nitrogen? So for every 2 or 3 parts brown material, for 1 part green material. And here's the thing. Greens. They're nitrogen rich. Our browns, they're carbon rich. That's the difference. Now, I'm going to give you 4 items that are all compostable.
1: Oh, my goodness.
2: And you are going to identify, are they green, high in nitrogen, or are they brown, high in carbon?

0: only half understand what's going on, so I'm going to say brown.
1: That is correct, too.
0: Oh, good.
1: I'm giving you items, and you just identify, are they green or brown?
0: I think I'm with it.
1: Okay, your next item. Corn cobs. You ate all the corn, as I imagine you do like that.
0: Yeah, make that noise.
1: And then you put it in the compost. Is that considered green or brown material?
0: It's got to be green.
1: It is brown, actually.
2: No!
1: So wrong.
2: I don't think so, Jim.
1: All right. We got one more for you. One more for you. Coffee grounds.
0: Well, they're brown in color, but they come from the earth. They're brown.
1: They're brown?
0: Yeah.
1: You're wrong. They're green.
2: Oh, my God. Why?
1: Believe it or not, they are green because they are very high in nitrogen.
0: The more you know.
1: Yeah, so nitrogen rich is moist, fresh, green stuff or nitrogen dense item like coffee grounds or manure. And then browns are carbon rich like dry, woody, tough items like straw, wood chips or a corn cob.
0: All right. I just throw it all in there and don't think about what color it is.
1: Well, then it's probably
0: smelly. All ends up brown and green in the end. Tori, let's go with your final question. I'm so proud of my kids right now. They are obsessed with The Simpsons. I just kind of eased them into it, and now they're like, Dad, can we watch some more Simpsons?
1: Okay.
0: And I'm always like, oh, absolutely.
1: Let's do it.
0: Here's the Simpsons question, Tori. You know our man Homer J. Simpson?
1: I do.
0: Right? There's an episode where he actually discovers what his middle name is, what the J stands for.
1: Okay.
3: Oh, my God. My middle name is right behind that shrub. I'll finally know what J stands for. From this moment forth, I will be known as Homer Simpson.
0: Okay. The question is, Tori, even Simpsons fans may not know this. Just shout out a J name. What is Homer's middle name? What does the J stand for at Homer J. Simpson?
1: Josh Allen.
0: Homer Josh Allen Simpson.
1: No. I'm going to say Homer Jefferson Simpson.
0: Great guess.
3: I'll finally know what J stands for. From this moment forth, I will be known as Homer J. Simpson.
1: Oh, come on.
0: Yeah.
1: Wow.
0: You find out the J stands for J?
1: J.
0: J-A-Y.
1: The J-A-Y. Wow. I see why you love this show. No points for either of us.
0: We fail so hard.
1: No.
0: Okay, we'll try harder tomorrow. Good luck.
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1: More local news coming. Another attempted bank fraud suspect saw. Tori, we need to maybe actually call in the local mentalist for this.
2: Oh, don't worry. It's me.
1: Is it you?
2: Yeah. I mean, unfortunately, I started watching the first few episodes of the mentalist. No, the first episode. Immediately, I went, oh, I could do this.
1: Oh, yeah.
2: This is kind of me.
1: So he's a retired psychic who starts solving crimes using his psychic ability?
2: No, but using his ability to, like, read people, to hypnotize people.
1: Oh.
2: Like, a mentalist is an actual, like, definition. Hold on, I'm going to look it up exactly, because it starts with it. A mentalist is a performing artist who applies psychology, body language, and theatrical deception to create the illusion of mind reading. Telepathy.
1: Socrates.
2: And extraordinary mental powers.
1: So that's it. So you're big into the show.
2: Yeah.
1: And several people have messaged us. Yes, The Mentalist, they are fans.
2: I'm gonna put it on our Facebook page. Just big question. Are we all watching The Mentalist?
1: Yeah, I wonder.
2: Yeah.
1: Can I give you something? I did a little sleuthing here, Tori.
2: Okay.
1: I was away on Friday, and as always, there seems to be something a little bit different.
2: I mess with your settings.
1: You mess with something.
2: The main computer, yeah.
1: Not even a computer setting. I found a little bit of evidence here.
2: Uh-oh.
1: Something that was going down. I suspect there was another man in here, Tori.
2: Uh-oh.
1: There was another man in my chair, and I have proof. I found a circular label.
2: What?
1: On this, Tori, it says...
2: Show me it.
1: Among other things... I'll get to it. Just be patient. You're the suspect here. You don't get to tell me what to do.
2: You're the one under investigation.
1: There was a man in here, and I know his name, Tori. His name was Mr. Noodle.
2: Oh!
1: His name was Mr. Noodle. I have in front of him here. Look at this.
2: Oh, yeah.
1: The most disturbing part of this label is it says simulated beef flavor.
2: Yeah.
1: So you were sitting here while I was off sick, and you were sitting here enjoying Mr. Noodle.
2: Yes.
1: And your simulated beef flavor.
2: Cup of the gods.
1: Yeah.
2: Some people would call it. Yeah, Jay, I got hungry because I was here late doing some work. Somebody had what I was calling the blue flu.
1: The blue flu.
2: Yes.
1: You couldn't even dispose of the evidence, though.
2: I don't need to. I'm not ashamed. Look, I'm a Mr. Noodle enjoyer.
1: Are there flavor packets underneath the chair here is what I'm wondering.
2: I sniff them.
1: You and Mr. Noodle had a time on Friday.
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0: Mix 96.7. If you can believe it, this is the last Monday of summer. Most of us thought summer checked out a while ago. It hasn't felt like summer for a bit, has it?
1: To me, it has. Because summer is a state of mind.
0: We still have a sun? Do we still have a sun?
1: Yes.
0: Like raining every minute.
1: Okay, it rained all weekend.
0: Yeah.
1: I will give you that.
0: Seems like showers all the time. We are counting down. Summer officially is over tomorrow night at 10.05 p.m. So we still have 24 plus hours of summer good times. One more time to wax up that surfboard.
1: Put
0: some sand in some places that doesn't belong. We're going to, you know, ice cream for breakfast. It is summertime for another few hours. We're going to enjoy it. And I think we're ready for fall, though. I mean, you get the sweaters out and stuff.
1: Like, speak for yourself, okay? You know me, I'm very pro-summer, and all of this summer slander is hurting my feelings.
0: It is a bit, right? Mm-hmm. Well, the last Monday of summer, let's enjoy. Do what you can do to milk this day. Maybe someone else should take a day off.
1: No?
0: You sound like you could use a day off today.
1: Don't talk to me.
0: Maybe head up to the beach if you can. Coming up on 8 a.m., we'll check in with some of the winners of the weekend next. Right now, Mark Brown. See, Adele's got it figured out. She's got her surfboard ready to go. She's out at the beach.
1: Mm-hmm.
0: Mark Brown is here with us to take a look at the headlines.
2: With an update from WindsorNewsToday.ca, I'm Mark Brown. Windsor police have been cleared in a shooting this spring that left a suspect dead. On May 22nd, officers responded to a stabbing in the Roseville Gardens area. When the suspect charged at officers, they fatally shot him. The Special Investigations Unit says police were not criminally responsible. The SIU is also looking into a shooting last night outside a Belleville synagogue. A police officer and a suspect were shot outside the Sons of Jacob synagogue as the High Holy Day of Yom Kippur was being celebrated. The officer is treated in hospital. The suspect suffered life-threatening injuries. Premier Doug Ford has condemned the shooting. Windsor police say a man has been charged after a stabbing last week. It happened Thursday night outside a downtown restaurant. A man approached the victim shouting racial slurs, then stabbed him in the head before fleeing. A 48-year-old man is charged with assault with a weapon and assault causing bodily harm. A new addition has been added to the historical collection at Windsor's Wilstead Manor. It's the Queen Victoria Fountain replica crown. The fountain was originally built in 1897, and it's been at Wilstead Manor since 1958. The crown used to sit on the fountain's roof, but it will be on permanent display inside the home. At Junior C Hockey, Amherstburg beat Moortown 3-2 yesterday. The Blue Jays beat the Rangers on the road 7-2. The Tigers lost to the White Sox 8-1 in Chicago. Partly sunny today, windy and 18, fair and a cool 9 tonight, sunshine at 18 tomorrow. 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
1: Monday, 8:05. We like to highlight some of the winners of the weekend. Anybody who just went, you know, a little bit above and beyond, maybe did something spectacular or fun or amazing. Tori, the people you were with yesterday did all of that and more.
2: We had a fabulous time over at the Childgan Pajama Walk. We beat that cold weather. We had umbrellas. We had dogs in raincoats.
1: Dogs in raincoats.
2: We had a great job, a great time, and we did a great job. We raised a bunch of money, of course, for Childcan, an amazing organization, and lots of people walked in the rain in their pajamas, and it was really, I feel like the cold weather and rain actually made us all, like, stick together more. And, like, really feel the joy.
1: Well, yeah. You get a little tiny bit of that minor adversity, and you remind yourself of why you're there. Same with, I want to shout out anybody on Saturday who made it out to the Bladder Cancer Canada Walk.
2: Mm-hmm.
1: I had a bunch of friends out there. My wife was involved there. And it's one of those things, too, where, yeah, it's a little bit rainy, but you're also like, okay, we're walking this 5K and thinking about helping people who are suffering from bladder cancer. We can get wet. We can get a little bit damp.
2: Okay.
1: So great job, everybody, for any of your fundraising events you were at. We should also shout out Tori. We love doing this every week. We need to check in with Tori's weekly fantasy football pick.
3: As I said before, Zimmer has a nice package.
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6: Deepest penetration of the night.
7: He took over for Chris Johnson, a guy who's done plenty of women.
1: So, once again, who was your pick for the weekend, and did he come out a winner?
2: Okay, can I just tell you something really funny before we do this? I was with a friend this weekend who's in the process of moving in with her boyfriend, and I was like, hey, are you going to have to watch football every week? And she was like, honestly, yes, I am, now that I'm living with a man.
1: Mm.
2: They talk dirty. She's like, the words they use are nasty.
1: Are you talking,
2: like,
1: about football fans watching the game
2: together?
1: Yes,
2: like, oh, just sure. The commentary when you listen, just like, he's got a nice package. Like, it's like, whoa. Okay, so my pick this week, or I guess last week, because we're catching up, this very handsome man. My last pick was Julian Love, who was a bit of a shorty. And apparently, there's a trend here, because my pick this week is also not super tall. Not super tall for a football player, okay? My little Napoleon men, please don't be mad at me. He's 6 foot tall. He's 213 pounds. He is a wide receiver for the Buffalo Bills, which I understand is a soft subject because they beat the Lions last week. So
1: it's true.
2: I apologize.
1: It's true.
2: But my pick this week, number two is the number. The name is DJ Moore. He is my fantasy pick this week.
1: He is
2: fine. He's a wide receiver. So I've got wide receiver off the list so far, safety and wide receiver. But can't you have a bunch of wide receivers?
1: You can have as many wide receivers as you want to. It's fun also that you've accidentally picked winners because you're just going on the team and whatever.
2: No.
1: They played on Thursday night, so you know it's the win was already locked in. Regardless, we've got you. You're set. Congratulations, DJ Moore.
2: Yeah.
1: We're also going to put in the winner's circle, kind of, Channing Tatum. He is in the Daily Scoop for such a strange story.
2: Yep.
1: And it's a winning thing because it gives us something fun to talk about. What did Channing Tatum do this weekend that has people saying, oh, Channing. Oh, no. Oh, girl. That's up in a few. First, though, looking outside, Tori, the weather, the traffic, the last Monday of summer. Oh. What is happening here?
2: Why don't we look at the weather first? It's going to be a pretty fall-like day, I will say. Oh. 13 or 55 right now, up to 18 or 64. That's it. A mix of sun and clouds. Looking out onto the roads, we have got one note. Windsor police are on the scene of a hit-and-run crash on Dougal Avenue near Nottingham. So that came in less than an hour ago. Still avoid the area if you can. Again, an accident on Dougal Avenue near Nottingham. If you see anything else or even have an update on that, call our newsroom at 519-258-3434.
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2: Let's get into the Daily Scoop. It was an easy time for Resident Evil at the box office. Took in $60 million. It's like five times as high as the next closest movie. Resident Evil, people love getting the pants scared off them. By the way, there's also, Tori, it opened up in 11th place at the box office, but the new Shaun the Sheep movie, The Beast of Mossy Bottom. I'm a big Shaun the Sheep fan.
3: Okay.
2: And it didn't do great at the box office, but it will be great on streaming. Just FYI, there is a new Shaun the Sheep movie in theaters right now.
3: Mm-hmm.
2: But Tori, aside from the movies, let's talk about some celebrity nonsense. This Channing Tatum story, you're going to have to break this down.
3: This
2: because
3: it could be a movie.
2: It really could.
3: Oh, I love it. So pretty much what's going on is it is being rumored or speculated that perhaps Channing Tatum has been running a burner account. It's not like it's called business _Nunya. There we go. Business_Nunya. As in Nunya business. Okay.
2: Okay, it's clever.
3: So it's a burner account. And the reason that people are believing Channing Tatum is behind it is because it has been commenting on celebrity posts, maybe relating to people that he does not like, such as his ex-fiance Zoe Kravitz and her current fiance Harry Styles. And also because when you look at the profile, it has one follower, and that is the official verified Channing Tatum Instagram account. Now the page is gone. I can tell you that Channing Tatum is not following it. But can I just read some of the best comments that this post or this account made?
2: Yeah, for sure.
3: At business_Nunya. There's a post of Harry and Zoe kissing from this like gossip blog. And underneath it, this account comments, "Just here for the hate." With a coffee sipping emoji or tea sipping. There's a post where he comments that Jennifer Lopez is desperate when she's seen kissing a female dancer on stage and put Madonna did it better.
2: Keen observation.
3: Okay.
2: Sure, yeah.
3: And the other great part or just like classic thing is that this account is commenting on posts of Channing Tatum saying stuff like, "Oh, this guy's just so genuine. No false pretenses with this guy, and he's funny as hell too." That's what it's got.
2: That's the part that's more embarrassing. It would be like if Jay and Tori had a burner account and we were like saying mean things about people, that's dumb.
3: But then praising ourselves.
2: But if we're going online, Jay and Tori, what a funny show they did today. Wow, what a great.
3: They're so clever and tall.
2: Did you hear them talking about Mr. Noodle earlier? Riveting.
3: The Mentalist. Yeah. I'd run my own fan account. It's fine.
2: It's a little embarrassing. And it's also like, doesn't he have kids or something? Shouldn't he be
3: busy
2: doing?
3: Yes, he has kids. He's an ex-wife. And that's the other thing is he has commented on some of the stuff relating to his ex-wife, Jenna. What's her name? I forget now, but she's about to be on Dancing with the Stars. So
2: boy.
3: I guess she dodged a bullet by this count being removed.
2: Well, now I'm wondering what Business Nunya will be tweeting about the new Dancing with the Stars season.
3: I know.
2: We got to find out.
3: We'll never know because it's gone now.
2: I guess the lesson is,
3: wow,
2: if you do have a burner account, I guess the lesson is don't make that be the only one that you're following from your actual account, because maybe it looks suspicious.
3: No kidding.
2: You know, Channing Tatum, not the brightest bulb, but that is some, but not all, of our Daily Scoop. We do have more. Check us out anytime. Mix967.ca. We'll have more news coming as well. Mark Brown's checking some stuff out. Is it true that we are looking for a fraud suspect? Info on that is coming up.
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0: 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This woman with this warning that she thought the store was stealing from her.
1: She did. When she heard cash back and there was the option to get cash back, she thought she was like cashing in on some kind of coupon thing.
2: Every single week with my groceries, when it asks me if I want cash back, I always say yes and I get my $50 back. So every week I look up on the little screen and see how much money I saved from all my coupons. And usually it's about like $50 to $60. So I always press $50 when it asks if I want the cash back. So PSA, if you did not know this, when you ask for cash back, it is not giving you the cash back of the money that you saved from your order, like from the store. It is taking it straight out of your checking account.
0: Boy, yeah. Pretty sure most sentient shoppers would have known that already, but I mean, I guess some people don't know these things.
1: I guess not.
0: So she thought, I'm getting cash back, and then the groceries get the discount, and then, wait a second, why is my bank account getting smaller?
1: Why am I losing $50?
0: Yeah, for those who don't know, cash back, that's your cash. thank you to that shopper for pouring it out, though. Mm-hmm. For more actual headlines, let's get to it. Here is Mark Brown with some Monday morning news.
3: With an update from WindsorNewsToday.ca, I'm Mark Brown. A 48-year-old man has been charged in a stabbing Thursday night outside a downtown Windsor restaurant. Police say the man approached someone and shouted racial slurs before stabbing the victim in the head. The victim's been treated for non-life-threatening injuries. An arrest was announced over the weekend on charges of assault with a weapon and assault causing bodily harm. The Special Investigations Unit has cleared Windsor police in a fatal shooting this spring. Officers responded to multiple 911 calls about a stabbing in the Roseville Gardens area May 22nd. The suspect was found in a nearby backyard and was fatally shot by police when he charged them. The SIU says the officers were defending themselves. Municipal election season in Windsor, Essex is in full swing. Today's question of the day wants to know which issue you'd like to see local candidates focus on. Vote now at WindsorNewsToday.ca. You can expect the federal labor code to be debated when Parliament returns to work this week. Global News reports that the Liberals are expected to propose changes, one of which is the way government intervenes in lockouts or strikes. The government says the intention is to avoid costly and lengthy labor disputes. The Blue Jays beat Texas 7-2 on the road to stay alive in the wild card race. The Tigers lost to the White Sox in Chicago 8-1, eliminating them. In Junior C hockey, Amherstburg got by Moortown 3-2. Windy and 18 today under partly sunny skies, partly cloudy tonight and 9, sunshine at 18 tomorrow. 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

0: the sexes.
1: Let's go, honey. I'm bringing it back to our Millionaire Monday. You'll have $1 million question out of the gates. Will you choke or will you nail it? Pressure's on. Pressure's on, man.
2: All right.
1: Let's get to it. Your first question. You said you have a TV show you want to talk about.
2: Well, listen, I'm going to ask you about two of my favorite things currently. One is a show on Netflix I'm really enjoying, and the other is a kitchen habit I have gotten into because you bullied me into it.
1: I did.
2: I'm going to ask you about composting second. But first, I want to talk to you about my current weird comfort show. I don't know if I would call the show good, but I and many others really enjoy it. I'm going to ask you about The Mentalist.
1: Ooh.
2: Okay, the show was on from 2008 to like 2015. Really feels like a 2008 show. It's like a detective crime kind of question. Starring this main character, his name is Patrick Jane, who is a consultant for the California Bureau of Investigation. He's also a former psychic. Come on, right up my alley.
1: Based on a true story.
2: Totally. And now he just, helps with his skills consulting for the CBI. So my question is this. A big part of this show is that Patrick Jane is also kind of hunting this infamous serial killer who killed his family. So on top of him working, solving cases, he's always trying to get more information on how he can find the serial killer who hurt his family. My question is, what is this guy's alias? He's known as something, the thing that they're chasing all through the show. Don't tell me when they find him. I'm only on season two. Is this guy known as Blackjack?
1: Cool name.
2: Is he known as Blue Bill? Or is he known as Red John? The infamous serial killer they're all hunting.
1: Oh, in The Mentalist.
2: In The Mentalist.
1: Let me go with Blackjack.
2: Blackjack.
1: That's a cool serial killer name.
2: Blackjack is cool, but it's not as cool.
3: I don't think so, Jim.
2: As Red John.
1: It's Red John.
2: Yes, he leaves his infamous smiley face in his victims. Anyway, it's something. And the show, I want to know how many people think it's good versus how many people think it's bad, because it could go both ways. It's rated well, but I wouldn't call it a good show.
1: You wonder if it's one of those people just watch it because you're like, well, I've watched season five through seven. I got to keep
2: exactly.
1: in it until the end. But
2: it's in the growing up millennial category of,
1: right.
2: of Netflix.
1: The Mentalist. If you're a fan, please let Tori know if she should stick with it.
2: I am.
1: I'm going to give you it's going to be a football question. Got to be happening. But it's going to be in a fun theme, Tori.
2: Okay.
1: We are bringing it back. Millionaire Monday. We're going to do this Who Wants to Be a Millionaire style to up the stakes even higher. This is like the hot seat question. And here it is. Are you aware of something called the Madden Curse?
2: The Madden Curse.
1: Yeah. It's where a player gets put on the cover of the new Madden football game.
2: Yeah.
1: And then they immediately get hurt.
2: Right, okay.
1: Right, their season's ruined.
2: Wow.
1: It's happened over and over again. Michael Vick, Dante Culpepper, Marshall Faulk, Donovan McNabb. I could go on and on. Tori, happened again yesterday.
2: Uh-oh.
1: Player playing his game and expected to do great things. All of a sudden, oh, there he goes. He's getting carted off.
2: Oh, no.
1: And he, yes, was on the cover of the Madden game this year. Tori, the question is, who is on the cover of Madden 27? This is your million-dollar question. Is it Bijan Robinson?
2: Bijan.
1: Is it Caleb Williams?
2: Okay.
1: Or is it Josh Allen? I'll just give you three choices. Make
2: Josh
1: it easier.
2: Josh Allen.
1: Yeah, Bijan, Caleb, or Josh.
2: Husband of Haley Steinfeld. I don't know. This is a great question. Can I phone a friend? Can that friend be you?
1: You could phone me. I will not answer.
2: Okay.
1: Busy. Too busy.
2: I'm going to go, because I liked the name, the first one, option A, Bijan.
1: You're going with Bijan Robinson?
2: Yes.
1: No, it's not Bijan.
2: No.
1: Bijan's healthy currently. I was actually playing against a fantasy football team with him called Bed Bath and Bijan. Which is great.
2: That's good.
1: But it's, Caleb Williams,
2: okay.
1: who thankfully we think is just a hamstring injury. He'll be back. But, yeah, the Madden curse continues.
2: And Haley's husband's fine.
1: Haley's husband's very fine.
2: Okay.
1: He beat up on the Lions on Thursday.
2: Oh.
1: And you are not fine because you have 0 points.
2: Okay.
1: And no money.
2: You also had 0 points. Let's not forget about that.
1: Yeah, but mine wasn't worth cash.
2: Okay. Well, my next question for you is going to be about something that's almost more valuable than cash, and that is me admitting that you might have been right about something.
1: Oh.
2: I have started composting.
1: Oh, you're late, but hey,
2: after
1: way to go.
2: You bullied me into it, I was like, no, I don't do that. The thing is, I just don't want another thing on my kitchen counter, but I'm really enjoying it. I'm not going to lie. I've gone through one whole bag. I used the complimentary bag that the city gave me. I went and bought my own, and now I'm I'm living the life of composting.
1: Hey, saving the earth.
2: The thing about composting, and another reason I was really opposed to it, is I am very sensitive to the smell of, like, rotting things or things going bad. And I thought this was going to be a real problem. But it turns out there's kind of, like, a method to this. They say that you should try to have, like, a 2 to 3 parts of brown material versus green material. So for every 2 or 3 parts brown material, for 1 part green material. And here's the thing. Greens. They're nitrogen rich. Our browns, they're carbon rich. That's the difference. Now, I'm going to give you 4 items that are all compostable.
1: Oh, my goodness.
2: And you are going to identify, are they green, high in nitrogen, or are they brown, high in carbon? There are some outliers, but that's pretty much the 2 majors. Okay, first, an apple core.
1: Apple, and probably green?
2: That is green. Yes, you are right on that one. Okay. Next, we have got dryer lint.
1: Boy, I only half understand what's going on, so I'm going to say brown.
2: That is correct, too.
1: Oh, good.
2: I'm giving you items, and you just identify, are they green or brown?
1: I think I'm with it.
2: Okay, your next item. Corn cobs. You ate all the corn, as I imagine you do like that.
1: Yeah, make that noise.
2: And then you put it in the compost. Is that considered green or brown material?
1: Gotta be green.
2: It is brown, actually.
0: No!
2: So wrong.
0: I don't think so, Jim.
2: All right. We got one more for you. One more for you. Coffee grounds.
1: Well, they're brown in color, but they come from the earth. They're brown.
2: They're brown?
1: Yeah.
2: You're wrong, they're green.
1: Oh, my God. No, why?
2: Believe it or not, they are green because they are very high in nitrogen.
1: The more you know.
2: Yeah, so nitrogen-rich is moist, fresh, green stuff, or nitrogen-dense item like coffee grounds or manure. And then browns are carbon-rich, like dry, woody, tough items like straw, wood chips, or a corn cob.
1: All right. I just throw it all in there and don't think about what color it is.
2: Well, then it's probably...
1: It all ends up brown and then green in the end. Tori, let's go with your final question. I'm so proud of my kids right now. They are obsessed with The Simpsons. I just kind of eased them into it, and now they're like, Dad, can we watch some more Simpsons?
2: Okay.
1: And I'm always like, oh, absolutely.
2: Let's do it.
1: Here's the Simpsons question, Tori. You know our man Homer J. Simpson?
2: I do.
1: Right? There's an episode where he actually discovers what his middle name is, what the J stands for.
2: Okay.
3: Oh, my God. My middle name is right behind that shrub. I'll finally know what J stands for. From this moment forth, I will be known as Homer Simpson.
1: Okay. The question is, Tori, even Simpsons fans may not know this. Just shout out a J name. What is Homer's middle name? What does the J stand for at Homer J. Simpson?
2: Josh Allen.
1: Homer Josh Allen Simpson.
2: No. I'm going to say Homer Jefferson Simpson.
1: Great guess.
3: I'll finally know what J stands for. From this moment forth, I will be known as Homer J. Simpson.
2: Come on.
1: Yeah.
2: Wow.
1: You find out the J stands for J?
2: J.
1: J-A-Y.
2: The J-A-Y. Wow. I see why you love this show. No points for either of us.
1: We fail so hard. Oh. Okay, we'll try harder tomorrow. Good luck.
4: Moi members can make the most of amazing days at...
1: Yeah.
2: Wow.
1: You find out the J stands for J.
2: J.
1: J-A-Y.
2: The J-A-Y. Wow. I see why you love this show. No points for either of us.
1: We fail so hard. Oh. Okay, we'll try harder tomorrow. Good luck.
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1: Okay, everybody stop what you're doing. Stop right now. We got like one shot at this. This is the only time of the year this is going to make sense. Here it is. Whoa.
2: Do you remember when it was like September?
1: Nailed it.
3: Technically, tonight is the perfect time.
1: Well, yeah, but I mean, this is our last kind of chance to do it because, I mean, everybody who's getting out, when are you going to be able to hear this song again live tonight? Maybe Fat Matt will crank it. I don't know.
3: Why not?
1: I know Amber Lee is singing this in her head right now. It's a big day. September
3: 21st. It'll be stuck in your head all
1: day. It will be stuck all day. Yeah. And you want to do a little learning, Tori?
3: Yeah.
1: We love learning on a Monday. You always wonder, why did they pick that random date?
4: When I was pregnant, I told Maurice our son Cabron was due around September 21st. He said, September 21st, huh? I said, yeah, September 21st.
2: Do you remember when it was high?
1: That's fun, isn't it, right?
3: Isn't that cute?
1: It's about a baby.
3: Oh,
1: and,
3: really?
1: Yeah, well, that's what they're talking about, and being born that day. And that's actually from the new HBO Max documentary about Earth, Wind, and Fire. It's on Crave right now. It's awesome.
3: The elements.
1: Yeah, it's very good. So, also, we want to get your thoughts too, Tori. Tori needs a little more validation on this.
3: I guess
1: because
3: so.
1: You're thinking people are going to want to have this big discussion about this TV show that you're really into. And I thought at first it was going to be Widow's Bay.
3: Oh, right.
1: Which I'm into now. It's the new current whatever.
3: Yeah.
1: But you're reaching back a little bit. And using your psychic powers to try to channel some support. Because so far people are like, I don't know, I guess it's okay.
3: No. The thing is, and it's not just myself is what I'm learning, Netflix put the show The Mentalist on Netflix. It seems like in March, but everybody's watching it now for whatever reason. I'm not going to be surprised if it ends up like in the top 10 shows or whatever, just because of like the nostalgia of it.
1: Okay, I was going to say, I don't know if everybody's, we have a few people reaching out. Samantha said she's watching, she loves the show.
3: Mm-hmm.
1: Chris says he watches it, but Chris always says he'll watch everything, I think.
3: I guess so.
1: And Jen is obsessed. She's on, she's on season three, I guess?
3: Season three. Listen, I'm not even saying it's a good show. I'm saying that I understand why it was a good show in 2008.
1: All right. So it's like the Grey's Anatomy of psychic mystery shows?
3: Of detective shows.
1: Detective shows? Okay.
3: Kind of.
1: If anybody's into The Mentalist, let us know, or should this be the last time that it comes up on the show here? We're online with that for sure. More music coming. It's a great morning. 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

0: Mornings with Jay and Tori.
1: There is rumors that a certain celebrity has been operating a like a burner Instagram account in which it is a big celebrity in which he leaves comments just trashing his exes and their new partners and just commentating on people in Hollywood that he himself knows under a fake burner account.
2: Can I guess who it is?
1: Sure.
2: Is it Travis Kelce?
1: It's not. No, oh. Because the spelling isn't incorrect.

0: Mixed Mornings with Jay and Tori.
1: The Windsor Spitfires did not, in fact, get the win on Saturday.
2: Correct.
1: London's pretty good, as we know. You okay? Oh, my God. Tori's, I was like, what? Tori's microphone stand thing just exploded.
2: Fell into my mouth.
1: Are you so okay?
2: Funny. Yeah, I'm okay.
1: You
2: know what? We'll just continue like this.
1: Okay. Whoa.
2: Wow.
1: Is that how this week's going to start?
2: It's Monday. My microphone's falling off and attacking me.

0: Mornings with Jay and Tori.
1: We got a little bit of summer left. Tomorrow night, 10 p.m. It's all over.
2: I can't talk about it. Like, I'm not ready. I feel like I haven't even gotten into my summer yet, and then here we are, summer's over.
1: Yeah, but on the flip side, you remember what it was like for those few weeks, right? When it was like 42 degrees every day.
2: Yeah, whatever.
1: And every single day we're out here sweating and saying, boy, wouldn't a nice sweater and a warm, hot, your hot coffee feel nice right now?
2: Instead dig a little deeper and go back to, what was it, February of this year when it was minus, I don't know, 16 or something like that. Remember that? I can remember that. That's a little stark in my memory.
1: But that's still a long ways away. Who's happy at least to not have to be, like, taking care of a pool right now? Isn't that kind of nice?
2: I'm not happy about that either.
1: No? All right. Hey, look, summer, you got one more day. They hit the beach, and like it's truly summer, because after today, after tomorrow night, I guess, it's all over. It's kind of been over for a bit. Like, have you seen the sun in September? I don't feel like I've seen the sun in September.
2: I have.
1: I think summer's
2: my
1: been
2: birthday was
1: summer's
2: lovely.
1: Been mailing it in for a long time now.
2: No.
1: Let's make it official.
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1: 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And yeah, we're going to again see. Feels like fall already. 18 or 64 is the high today and tomorrow. At least no rain until Wednesday. Right now, 14 or 57 on the mix.
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1: So you're big into the show.
2: Yeah.
1: And several people have messaged us. Yes, The Mentalist, they are fans.
2: I'm gonna put it on our Facebook page. Just big question. Are we all watching The Mentalist?
1: Yeah, I wonder.
2: Yeah.
1: Can I give you something? I did a little sleuthing here, Tori.
2: Okay.
1: I was away on Friday. I found a little bit of evidence here.
2: Uh-oh.
1: Something that was going down. I suspect there was another man in here, Tori.
2: Uh-oh.
1: There was another man in my chair, and I have proof. I found a circular label.
2: What?
1: On this, Tori, it says,
2: Show me it.
1: Among other things, I'll get to it. Just be patient. You're the suspect here. You don't get to tell me what to do.
2: You're the one under investigation.
1: There was a man in here, and I know his name, Tori. His name was Mr. Noodle.
2: Oh.
1: His name was Mr. Noodle. I have in front of me, look at this.
2: Oh, yeah.
1: The most disturbing part of this label is it says, simulated beef flavor.
2: Yeah.
1: So you were sitting here while I was off sick, and you were sitting here enjoying Mr. Noodle.
2: Yes.
1: And your simulated beef flavor.
2: Cup of the gods.
1: Yeah.
2: Some people would call it. Yeah, Jay, I got hungry because I was here late doing some work. Somebody had what I was calling the blue flu.
1: Yeah, blue flu.
2: Yes.
1: You couldn't even dispose of the evidence, though.
2: I don't need to. I'm not ashamed. Look, I'm a Mr. Noodle enjoyer.
1: Are there flavor packets underneath the chair here is what I'm wondering.
2: I sniff them.
1: You and Mr. Noodle had a time on Friday.

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Hey, it's Amberly. Hopefully you had a great weekend, the last official weekend of summer, bittersweet. Hopefully it was a good one. Your Monday's going well. Another long set of mixed music for you with Olivia Dean.

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But he got his gold tailgate in the most amazing way. Gotta love fate. Really cool story coming up on Mix 96.7.

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0: 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It's Amberly. I love this story so much. This guy recently bought a gold-colored Ford F-250, but the previous owner of this truck replaced the tailgate with a silver one for some reason, so it didn't match. Anyway, he says he was leaving a store recently, and he saw what he is calling a miracle. A silver F-250 passing by with a gold-colored tailgate. So he immediately chased this guy down, and they ended up trading tailgates in a grocery store parking lot. Isn't that amazing? Like, sounds like this F-250 bromance was meant to be. Love it.
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0: Mix weather, mix of sun and cloud today, a high of 18. Partly cloudy tonight and cooling down to a low of 9 or 48. A mix of sun and cloud again tomorrow and a high of 18 degrees.
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Mix 96.7 is the final full day of summer today. It already feels like it, though, eh? Feels like fall, but it officially arrives tomorrow night at 8:05. My curly-haired friends, we can finally straighten our hair again. Now that it's not so hot and humid, I straightened my hair for the first time today in months. Feels so good. Sometimes it's the little things in life, eh? Alejandro, another long set of mixed music with Lady Gaga.

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Post Malone, some Cameron Whitcomb coming up too after J-Lo on the floor.

0: 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It's Amberly. Teachers, now that school is back, don't forget our Class of the Week contest is back as well. 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
0: 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A mix of sun and cloud today, a high of 18. Partly cloudy, cooling down tonight with a low of 9 or 48. A mix of sun and cloud again tomorrow and a high of 18 degrees.
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1: With an update from WindsorNewsToday.ca, I'm Mark Brown. A 36-year-old man is facing numerous charges after a collision over the weekend in Essex. The OPP say it happened at around 12:30 p.m. Sunday on South Malden Road near Gusto Side Road and involved two vehicles. The suspect was treated in hospital, then charged with impaired and dangerous driving, driving without a license, and other counts. Firefighters in Tecumseh were busy on the weekend. Crews from stations 1 and 2 were called to a property Sunday evening on County Road 8 near Walker Road in Paquette Corners. No injuries were reported, and there was no word on the cause or damage estimate. Municipal election season in Windsor Essex is in full swing. Today's question of the day wants to know which issue you'd like to see local candidates focus on. Vote now at WindsorNewsToday.ca. It was another successful Terry Fox run in Tecumseh. Organizers say 540 people ran on Sunday, raising over $90,000 for cancer research. The run featured 2, 5, and 10-kilometer courses. Since 1995, the Tecumseh run has raised over $1.5 million. The Blue Jays visit the Orioles tonight. The Tigers are back at home against the Nationals. On Monday Night Football, the Rams host the Giants. In NHL preseason, the Red Wings are in Columbus. The Senators are in Montreal. Partly sunny this afternoon, windy and 18. Fair tonight, breezy and 9. For the first day of fall tomorrow, partly sunny and 18. 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

Mix 96.7 Joey Chestnut won the World Poutine Eating Championship in Toronto. How much poutine did he eat in 10 minutes? Very impressive. I'll tell you how much coming up.

0: Mix 96.7, Joey Chestnut, the guy who always wins these hot dog eating competitions. Well, he won the 2026 World Poutine Eating Championship in Toronto by eating 21 and a quarter pounds, more than 9.5 kilograms of poutine in 10 minutes. And he earned $9,500 for the win as well. So he holds the poutine world record of 28 pounds set in 2019. This was held in Toronto on the weekend. There were 13 competitive eaters having 10 minutes to eat as much poutine as possible. For some perspective, it's roughly the weight of a small bowling ball in poutine. Gravy, cheese curds, fries included. Love me some poutine, but 21 and a quarter pounds in 10 minutes? That's crazy.
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0: Mixed weather, a mix of sun and cloud today, a high of 18. Partly cloudy tonight, cooling down to a low of 9 or 48. A mix of sun and cloud again tomorrow and a high of 18 degrees.
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Teachers, don't forget to get signed up to be our class of the week, and we could be delivering some Antonino's original pizza to your classroom with a $25 gift card for yourself, too, at mix967.ca.

Mix 96.7, did you hear about this AI actress who glitched during an interview with Piers Morgan recently? This is crazy. I'll fill you in on that story coming up.

0: Mix 96.7, good afternoon. It's Amberly. So there's an AI actress, Tilly Norwood, who glitched during an on-air interview on Piers Morgan Uncensored with guest Tom Conti. So she was promoting her new movie called Misaligned when she randomly started speaking Cantonese instead of English when she was asked if her co-stars are also AI. So Pierce and this guest, Tom, they laughed it off, and Pierce asked why she did that. And she apologized and said, "It seems I had a little hiccup there. I certainly didn't mean to start speaking Chinese or impersonate Pierce there." Turns out AI actors aren't so perfect after all. Imagine that.
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0: Mixed weather, a mix of sun and cloud today, high of 18. Partly cloudy tonight with a low of 9 or 48. A mix of sun and cloud again tomorrow and a high of 18 degrees.
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Enjoy the rest of your afternoon. Fat Matt's got you covered after 2. If there is a song you want to hear later with the top 4 at 4, you can shoot him a text on the mix line at 519-944-2497.

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Mix 96.7. How are you? It's Fat Matt here. I hope you enjoyed listening to Amber Lee as much as I did earlier. Great music and fun conversation as always. And before she left, she kicked off another long set of mixed music. And it continues with Drake coming up. The new one from Cameron Whitcomb, a song called Kingdom of Fear is on the way. And it's Gwen Stefani now.

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1: They say the holy water's watered down, and this town's lost its faith. 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Oh my, my, oh my, my love, I take one look at you, you're taking me out.

0: Mix 96.7. Great to have you on board this afternoon. It's Fat Matt here. Music from Goche on deck, as well as a look at your forecast. And did it feel like fall to you this morning? Kind of hard to tell over the weekend because of the rain. Most of us were holed up indoors. But this morning, man, a chill was in the air. The wind knocked over not one, but two of my tropical plants set up on the back deck. I'm taking that as a sign like, hey, bring these in. Time to replace them with some nice, colorful mums that have popped up outside a number of grocery stores.
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0: the good it's got. Mixed weather, partly cloudy this evening with an overnight low of 9. Fall debuts with a mix of sun and cloud tomorrow and a high of 18 or 64 Fahrenheit and 18 or 64 on Wednesday.
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96.7. Here's Billie Eilish now, who just got done filming some scenes for the movie The Bell Jar, her first acting role, directed by Sarah Pauley. They were filming at an old school in Ancaster and other areas around Hamilton and Toronto.

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96.7, it's Fat Matt here with Maroon 5 on the way, as well as a throwback from Britney Spears. And in her first performance since her famous kiss with Britney 23 years ago, Madonna is set to take the stage at the MTV Video Music Awards this coming Sunday night. And wouldn't it be a surprise if Madonna brought Britney back out on stage to perform with her again?

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It was a tough weekend, too, with a celebrity passing, hospitalization due to an attempted suicide, and a troubling Instagram message. We'll get to all of these coming up.

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3: It's Fat Matt here with a couple of quick Hollywood headlines. Cindy Crawford lost her son, Presley Gerber, over the weekend. The 27-year-old was also a model like his mom. He passed away at a rehab facility yesterday. He had struggled for years with addiction and depression. Comedian Carrot Top Scott Thompson is currently recovering after a sudden hospitalization in Las Vegas. TMZ reporting on a suicide attempt linked to a sex tape extortion situation. So there's going to be more to untangle with this throughout the week. Some shows that Carrot Top had as part of his residency at the Luxor, where he is the longest running headline comedian, have been canceled. Some more troubling news that we hope is not anything serious. Actress Kate Beckinsale has fans worried after sharing a cryptic message on Instagram that she has since deleted. Yesterday, she posted the word bye. No caption, just white text over a black background, bye. And on her story, she wrote in white text over a picture of a rainbow, "Congratulations, you won, I give up." Over the past year, the star of Underworld and Van Helsing and Serendipity has been open about her struggles with grief after her mom and stepfather passed away. And she's been troubled with body shaming, people saying she's too thin. So this caused a buzz over the weekend, fans hoping she's okay. Some of them saying if anyone knows Kate personally, please go check on her. And in more cheerful news, The Voice is back. Season 30 premieres tonight with two new coaches, Queen Latifah and country star Riley Green, joining Adam Levine and Kelly Clarkson.
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3: Mixed weather, partly cloudy this evening with an overnight low of 9. Fall debuts tomorrow with a mix of sun and cloud and a high of 18 or 64 Fahrenheit and 18 or 64 on Wednesday.

Mix 96.7. There goes Sheryl Crow. She is coming to downtown Detroit this summer and will open up for country star Kenny Chesney at Ford Field August 14th, along with Eric Church. It's called the Vibe Room Tour, which leads me to believe they will be creating a vibe that night, maybe jamming with each other on different songs throughout.

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1: With an update from WindsorNewsToday.ca, I'm Maureen Rive. The Ontario Fire Marshal has been called to investigate a suspicious fire in Essex. OPP and Essex Fire and Rescue were called to Iller Road between County Road 50 and Dolson Road around 7:30 this morning. The fire at a trailer has been deemed suspicious. Residents should expect to see a lot of police presence in the area. A 36-year-old man is facing charges after a collision over the weekend in Essex. The OPP say the two-vehicle crash happened around 12:30 p.m. on Sunday on South Malden Road near Gusto Side Road. The suspect was treated in the hospital, then charged with impaired and dangerous driving and driving without a license. The countdown is on for the installation of the new Charles Brooks Memorial Peace Fountain in Coventry Gardens. The fountain was removed in 2023 due to mechanical issues that were too costly to repair. George Brooks, Charles Brooks' son, says the family is looking forward to the fountain's return.
2: It's fundamentally important to us. We'll never, it's been almost 50 years. A lot of people don't realize it has been that long. But to have the support, unanimous support of the city council was absolutely astounding.
1: The new fountain will be unveiled in exactly 1 year on the International Day of Peace. Partly cloudy tonight with a low of 9. Tomorrow, a mix of sun and cloud with a high of 18. For more on these and other stories, go to WindsorNewsToday.ca.
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5: Well, I hope you enjoy these next four songs, the most requested of the day. 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Taylor Swift and Justin Bieber coming up, and we'll begin with Felix Kartell at number 4, The Way.

Mix 96.7 Jay and Tori and Amber Lee. Let me know which requests came in for them earlier at 519-944-2497. I've added those to the song requests that have come in this afternoon, and these are the top four, our most wanted.

0: 96.7. It's Fat Matt here with a number one song on the top four at four. That's Midnight Sun by Zara Larsson. The Swedish star is the latest to take issue with the White House using her music in one of their social media videos. You'd think by now they'd want to start asking artists if they were okay with it. Trump's team has been taken to task so often by artists who are saying, quit using my song. In this case, the White House's TikTok account had a video showing immigration enforcement raids backed with that song, Midnight Sun. It was captioned, Never-Ending Deportations. Zara responded with a video of her own.
1: I don't understand. I don't understand why you would do this video. Like, it's so crazy how everything is so memeified and ha-ha-ha video, and especially to this song, which is about feeling connected to nature and feeling connected to the universe and to people, essentially. And this just creates this massive divide between people.
0: Her message goes on for quite a bit longer, and she does drop a few F-bombs in frustration. In any event, thanks so much for all the requests that went into the countdown today. Sit tight, we've got a throwback from Jennifer Lopez up next.
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0: 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It's Fat Matt here with music from Lady Gaga. Now, in case you missed it, the name of her baby was revealed last week, and it's not Goo Goo. Say it out loud with her last name and you'll get that. But it's Rose, said to be inspired by the classic French song La Vie en Rose that she famously covered in the movie A Star Is Born.
1: She

Mix 96.7 fall officially arrives tomorrow. What's in store for us? Let's take a quick peek outside the Tourism Windsor Essex studio window now. TWEPI has just released their late summer and fall guide that includes local events happening now through November. See it at visitwindsoressex.com. Partly cloudy this evening with an overnight low of 9. A mix of sun and cloud tomorrow with a high of 18 or 64 Fahrenheit. 18 or 64 Wednesday as well.

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1: With an update from WindsorNewsToday.ca, I'm Maureen Rive. A suspicious fire in Essex is under investigation. Fire crews and the OPP were called to the blaze on Iller Road around 7:30 this morning. They called in the Ontario Fire Marshal after it was deemed suspicious. Anyone with information is asked to contact the OPP. A 36-year-old man is facing charges after a collision over the weekend in Essex. The OPP say the two-vehicle crash happened around 12:30 on Sunday on South Malden Road near Gusto Side Road. The suspect was treated in the hospital, then charged with impaired and dangerous driving and driving without a license. By this time next year, residents will be able to enjoy the Peace Fountain in Coventry Gardens again. The Charles Brooks Memorial Peace Fountain was removed in 2023 because of costly repairs needed. George Brooks, Charles Brooks' son, says the fountain symbolizes his father's belief that people can come together in the name of world peace.
2: The inspiration that we as a people and humanity can and we have control of whether or not the planet is viable and will sustain.
1: The city of Windsor approved a $11.3 million budget for the new and improved fountain. The Blue Jays visit the Orioles tonight. The Tigers are back home against the Nationals. Partly cloudy tonight with a low of 9. Tomorrow, a mix of sun and cloud with a high of 18. For more on these and other stories, go to WindsorNewsToday.ca.
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Got a family member or a friend celebrating a birthday tomorrow? 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

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There goes Taylor Swift. It's not enough to just nominate Taylor for 9 VMAs, but this Sunday, the MTV Video Music Awards will present her with a brand new award, the Artist Director Honor, that recognizes music artists whose work behind the camera has advanced music videos and visual storytelling. What a great way to get her to attend in person as well. Hey, we've created this new award for you. We'll be watching to see if she shows up Sunday night on MTV and CBS. Wow.

0: 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Great to have you on board this afternoon. It's Fat Matt here. The Beaches on the way with Edge of the Earth, as well as a throwback from Counting Crows. We'll take a look at your forecast, too. You know, one of the real standout theater productions over the past decade has been Dear Evan Hansen. Even if you're not a theater buff, chances are you've heard about this musical. I caught it in Toronto a couple of years ago, and it's happening locally this fall with the Arts Collective Theater at the Capitol, October 9th through the 18th. Friendship and belonging, mental health, and the impact of social media. A lot of very topical themes, very relatable and deeply human. You will want to check out Dear Evan Hansen live, and you can win your way into opening night by entering for some tickets now at mix967.ca.
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0: Mixed weather, partly cloudy this evening with an overnight low of 9. Fall arrives tomorrow with a mix of sun and cloud. High of 18 or 64 Fahrenheit. 18 or 64 Wednesday as well.
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1: 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If you ever hear a great song like that but don't catch the name of it, I invite you to hop on our website, mix967.ca, where you will see the recently played section that displays the name of the artist. In that case, that was The Beaches and the name of the song, Edge of the Earth. And if you're curious about something you heard earlier, you can scroll back through the entire day's playlist.

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96.7. Well, Taylor Swift has her Swifties, and this lady, Tate McRae, she has a cute name for her loyal fan base as well. Can you guess what they're called? Yep, Tater Tots.

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0: 96.7, there goes Taylor Swift. I mentioned earlier that the MTV Video Music Awards will honor her with a brand new award on Sunday night, one that recognizes her work or any musician's work behind the camera when it comes to innovative storytelling and the making of videos. So that's one trophy she's guaranteed to win. She's also nominated for 11 others. They've added a couple of new categories, but it's Madonna who leads the way. She has 13 now. What a night is going to be Sunday on CBS and MTV. And speaking of Madonna, she is coming up along with a look at your forecast next.
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3: Mixed weather, partly cloudy this evening with an overnight low of 9. Fall arrives tomorrow with a mix of sun and cloud and a high of 18 or 64 Fahrenheit. 18 or 64 Wednesday as well.
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96.7. Have a great evening. I'm Fat Matt. I'll catch up with you again on Thursday afternoon. Ashley is in for me tomorrow. Rihanna coming up. Green Day. Zara Larsson with Midnight Sun. And at 8:35, it's a Battle of the Sexes. 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